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You have copy ATL in the area of 4040 West Huntington Drive for a maroon Chrysler 300 with a loud exhaust that is going over 60 miles per hour. Crossing headed westbound, nothing further 1708.

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0: 2-4, good morning. It's 12815 West Ashwood Drive for the Smith residence. 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
1: Lincoln 341, can you copy 228, thank you.
0: 341, go ahead with your first.
1: Arizona, Victor Zebra Adam. 6, John Zebra.
0: And the second one?
1: Out of Arizona, Tom 2 Adam, 4 Adam, Paul Adam.

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0: 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Is this going to be an old hang up on my beat, please?
1: 10-4, thanks. Good evening. That's 18413 West Cinnabar.
2: Lincoln 346.
1: Lincoln 346.
2: You can add me that 911 hang up. Good morning.
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0: The 509 is still on the board at 2:31. What is it working on?
2: 231. You can clear me a 4 on the crash and add me back to the 509, please.
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0: Morning, ma'am. You can send me the 961 and the 233 beat.
1: The TA, 10 North 339 Avenue. Parked by phone.
2: Mary 292.
1: Mary 292.
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0: Just monitor this, your name. Lincoln 232, just advising the second party is also calling in, but is leaving as well.
2: Okay, I'm trying to get a hold of 121.

0: Fire came up on a 961, a white BMW, and a black Honda SUV.
1: Edward 381.
2: Could you please send me back my 411 so I can close it out?
0: No more.
3: Lincoln 331.
0: Lincoln 331.
3: Good morning, ma'am. Could you have 961 with 232?
0: No more, good morning.

0: 231 back, just confirming, is 232 contacted by 21 or in person?
1: I believe it's 21 for both callers.
0: Awesome, then. 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
1: Hold on the 11th Avenue and Indian School Road. 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

0: catch up on Danelle Maria. 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She was diagnosed with depression. 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
0: 10-4, have a good night.
2: Lincoln 225.
0: 225.
2: Good morning, 961, please.
3: Mary 223.
0: Mary 223.
3: Can you send me 487, Ida?
0: Turn 4, contact my phone. Lincoln 225, do you have a camelback in the Mirage east of? Looks like our complainant is in a silver Kia Soul, hit a guardrail, brakes aren't working. 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They do have a tow truck en route as well.

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1: 10-4.

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1: And the next one?
0: Arizona, 7 Robert Adam, 065.
1: 10-4, did you have two or three?
0: Just two.

0: Area 351.
1: Can you send us the 667, John?
0: 10-4. I'm sorry, I just touched on the wrong one. Stand by. 351. At this point, we don't have anyone to contact yet. The mom is driving around looking for the boy. He's 14-year-old Josiah. He's a black male. Short brown hair, last seen wearing gray sweatshirt and sweatpants with a black pack with a backpack.

0: Katie, yeah, I'm doing 67 John, and if she does call back, can we find out where exactly he went missing from?
1: Tim Ford, the last location he was at, according to his sibling, was a church, but she didn't provide the cross street with Verde Vista. I believe that's going to be in surprise.
0: Tim Ford, we can go find if she calls back, just so we can see whose jurisdiction it's going to be.
1: Tim Ford, according to the call taker, the church was in surprise, but she couldn't provide the cross street.
0: 10-4. I'm in the area after security.
1: Thank you.

0: One, two, three, four.
1: In
2: case that calls going to be in our jurisdiction, we got a whole road in. 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
1: Edward 283.
0: Can you recode this to a 929 and show me giving a courtesy ride to the male driver? 12649 West Columbus Avenue in Avondale.
1: And recorded to what?
0: A 929, please. And starting miles, if you need them, are going to be 84746.

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1: Can
0: you show me 10-7, please? 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
1: 10-4, thanks. 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
0: You can send me the 670 and the 44. I copy it, Nelson.
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1: floor? 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
0: Lincoln 343, 10-4, thank you. 10009 North Balboa Drive, 521.

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0: 10-4, thanks. Standby just one for hot traffic. Emergency traffic is for East Side District 4432 for 962 7th and Carefree and 7th Streets for a 962. I'll respond to units acknowledged and 400. Other units good, 1834.

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1: Altitude 902.
0: Thank you. 37721 West from Mount Ice Street. It's by 21. I'm sorry, 21 with results.
1: Copy, 10-4.

0: Edward 283.
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0: Yes, ma'am, I'm having drought issues. Can you call me at 2 for us?
1: 10-4.

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0: 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They're advising she was last seen at that church. I'm surprised. Do you want to let them know she's here at the school?

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1: Yeah, 251 junior half. 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
1: Time for
2: 7:30.
1: And what district is the junior half that we can't get in contact with?
0: District 3.

0: Attention 3354, you may contact with our general circle point.
1: Just confirming you're making contact with Josiah.
0: 345, negative. We made contact with the junior half.
1: Junior half, 10-4.
2: Ready 223.
1: Ready 223.
2: It's going to be a valid 487, Ida. Adam 230, I copy that.
1: Thank you.

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1: Mary 351.
2: The mother has confirmed that the son is at home, and surprise PD is going to have Goodyear PD go to a 670 at the residence.

0: 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Can I show you advice from party 2239 Victor Holden 341 meet?
1: Down format.

0: Lincoln 341.
1: Can you send me the 239 Victor in my beat?
0: 10-4, thank you. 17074 North 105th Avenue. We have Stacy calling in saying that she lives at that location with her mom and sister. Said they let themselves into the house and that they're going to pick a fight with her. She hung up on us after that.
2: Lincoln 346, you can have me out.
3: Lincoln 347, can you send me that traffic as well?
0: 10-4.

0: Three, two, can you copy 28 times two?
1: 10-4, go ahead with the first.
0: First one's out of Illinois. Paul 136-4987, break for second.
1: Four, go ahead with the next.
0: Second 20 set of Maine, 4-5-4-8-5-4 Zebra.
1: That last digit was Zebra.
0: 10-4.
1: 10-4, go ahead with the last.
0: I think it's 3-2, that was it now, just
1: 2. 10-4.
2: Thank you, 341-23,
1: qualified. 341-24.

0: 32, I'm getting no record on both. Can I start with the Illinois and confirm the plate with you?
1: Lincoln 232, go ahead.
0: Paul 1361987.
1: The last four are going to be 4987.
0: And do you see an expiration year, and is it a car or a truck?
1: It's a Volvo semi truck. It's just a picture provided by the complainant. I'm not able to see an expiration date on it.
0: I'm still getting a record on that one. I'll play around with the expiration. And for Maine, I had 454-854-Zebra.
1: Two, there's a, can you turn that again?
0: For Maine, 454-854-Zebra.
1: 10-4.
0: And is that one a car or a truck?
1: That one's going to be a trailer out of Maine.
0: If I'm not running it as a trailer, it looks like it's valid. The expiration is 2045.
1: Two, they direct copy. Just advising it does say 45 Tom Lincoln Robert, followed by 4854 Zebra.
0: And four. That one was the main is showing a 22 Hyundai. I'm still not getting anything back out of Illinois.
1: Lincoln 232, I copy.
2: Lincoln 221, copy traffic.
0: Lincoln 221.
2: Yes, ma'am. I'll be on Broadway approaching 112th Drive. With that of Arizona, Adam Lincoln, Adam 81 Robert. Stop.

0: 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Code 20.
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0: Copy, Denton Bravo.
1: Nine.
0: 9-10 Bravo. 103rd and Oakland. Or correction, 107th and Oakland. Going to be out with one mill rear reflector and another for 585.
1: Blues 107th and Oak Cross Street.
2: Oakland.
1: Please. Can you advise with the location, his volume as well?
3: 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It's only 107th and Oak Fox.
1: 10-4.
0: Mary 322.

0: 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Are you code 4?
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1: 10-4, thank you.

0: Emergency traffic is for the West Side District 2222 beat for a 901-2835 South 70th Drive, 2835 South 70 Drive for a 901 all responding units. Acknowledged in 200. Please keep clear at 1922.
1: Emergency 22, break.
2: CD5, Mary 222, it's 901 at 2835 South 70th Drive. The caller Maria is advising that her brother has passed away inside the RV. They're on the line with fire now. Fire's en route. They're saying it's too late for CPR.
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0: Could you give me that 712 and 232?
1: 10-4, thank you. 23175 West Beloit. The video monitoring company can see a white truck driving around the property.

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1: Lincoln 371. 11th in Georgia, just west. I'm out with a gray sedan, no 28.
0: And I'm sorry, your radio went digital. What's the traffic, 917?
1: No visible license plate.
0: This is the traffic stop?
1: 10-4.

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0: 28.
1: Area 8 Adam, 5 John 8.
0: Was that Mary 8 Adam, 9 John 8?
1: Mary 8 Adam, 5 John 8.
0: You still had some radio problems at the end there.
1: Mary 8 Adam, 5 John 8.

0: negative on a 2011 Lexus out of Youngstown and Bullhead City, expiration 83127.
1: Mary 222, can you copy your 28?
0: Mary 222, go ahead.
1: Arizona 74 Adam 2 Adam Henry.
0: It's showing plate not associated with a vehicle. Previous vehicle was a 2019 Lexus on 74 Adam 2 Adam Henry.
1: Sorry about that. I have a corrected plate. It's going to be Zebra 4 Adam 2 Adam Henry, Arizona.
0: -1999 It says New More Corporation, Motorhome A, Class A. It's out of Phoenix, expiration 51523.
1: Copy, thank you.
0: 10-4.
2: Lincoln 232.
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0: Lincoln 231. I spoke to him by phone. He's called for.
1: 10-4. Edward 281, copy.
2: Edward 283, I copy. Thank you.
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0: 31.
1: Lincoln 231.
0: King Cobra, Arizona 28.
1: 10-4.
0: 5-0, Adam. 5, King Nora.
1: Expiration 11/30 of 2030.
0: Can you confirm me at 4, please?
1: 10-4.

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1: There's certainly one adding to that traffic.
0: 10-4.
2: 3-3-2. Can you have me do that as well?
0: 10-4.

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1: 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We're going to go ahead and switch that over to District 2.
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0: 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No rear lights.

0: Lincoln 221.
1: Lincoln 221. Please have me to Lincoln 222. This traffic, show me 23.
0: 10-4.
2: Mary 292 senior half.
0: Mary 292 senior half.
2: Yes, ma'am. Send that 902 in the 25. I'll take care of it.
0: 10-4, thank you. Flight 21, 12521 West Adair.
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0: 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Lincoln 2329.
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0: Lincoln 232, I copy. Vehicle's unoccupied. It looks like it might belong to the business. We'll be continuing to circulate here.
1: Of course.

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1: Three, Tom, go ahead.
0: Arizona veteran, Mary Henry, 4, Adam, Adam.
1: Three, 23, Tom, 29, negative, on a 2018 Land Rover, inside of Glendale. 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
1: You have something that I'll go on my feet. 10-4, thank you. 11250 North 107th Avenue, Suite 115. And it's going to be the Ute North activation. The alarm company made contact with the RP who requested dispatch.
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1: 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I'll take that 712 on 3 always for breakfast.
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0: 240 Henry.
1: 240 Henry.
0: Give me 10-7.
1: 10-4, have a good night.
0: Yeah.
1: 10-4, thanks.

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0: Lincoln 37 in 44 beat.
1: 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Reaching clearing. 20%. .345, you're going with 341.
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1: Mary 351.
2: I'm going to be at R.H. Johnson and Grand Avenue. Show me out with Arizona Charles Henry Robert 5728. No rear lamp light.

0: Lincoln 225.
1: Yeah, Dysart and Coulter, Arizona, Tom 3 Adam, 8-0 William, stop sign violation.
0: Two 225 is negative. It's a 2018 Honda Elantra out of Gilbert. Expiration 531-26. 28 is expired.
1: 225, the 28 is actually going to be Tom 3 Adam, 8 Adam William.
0: That one's going to be 29 negative on a 2010 Nissan Sentra out of Phoenix, expiration 630-27.

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1: Lincoln 371.
0: North 111 in Alabama. I'm out with the motorcycle. Stand by for 28.
1: Reason for stop?
0: Speed.

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1: Mary 351.
0: Can you add us to the 671 or the 342?
1: 10-4.
0: Two two five. 147 Camelback, south of Hispanic male, no shirt, gray shorts. No headlight, reflector, riding on Oxford Drive.
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0: Lincoln 221.
1: Lincoln 221.
0: Yes, ma'am. Could you please send me the 907?

0: 220, I copy that 907 ITR. Can we confirm who the patient got into an altercation with, if it was RSRT or another agency?
1: There's a question mark in the call about whether it was PD or SRT. We're trying to figure that out. Also, I believe 421 Ocean is there. We're going to try to get a hold of him.
0: Jim Ford, thank you, ma'am.

The emergency traffic will be for the Lakes 962 Union, mile post 21, Bush Highway, mile post 21 for 962 Union. 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

0: Thank you for starting on.
1: Was that Lincoln 321?
0: Lincoln 371, send me to 667, please.
1: Lincoln 371, 10-4-11606 West Lee Lane. I was advising that her sister is missing from that address. Sister is Zoe Galliendo, date of birth 2008. I'm just asking for contact by 21.

0: Lincoln 221.
1: Yes, ma'am. I'll be riding with Phoenix Fire to go check.
0: I copy you, riding with Phoenix Fire. What's the location? Two two one. Where are you guys headed?

0: 3-20, I'll give it 21. And then if I can see if one of my in-town units is 10-8 or soon to be, if they can start making their way to get him to provide him a ride back to his vehicle.
1: 225, I can head that way.

0: What's the inquiry?
1: 225.
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1: LV 17, that would be good, Sam.
0: 10-4, thank you.

0: 292, call Tony.
1: Murray 292, 2375, 2508. Thank you.
0: Thank you.

0: Okay,
1: 321.
0: Okay, 321.

0: 3-4.
1: 3-4.
0: Hello, Odom is asking for a fingerprint scanner at the casino 91st and Northern. Do we still have one of the districts?
1: Three, four, eight, 10, 4. I believe we have one here at 4 at 370.
0: 10-4, did you want us to put in a call if we can send someone to assist?

0: Lincoln 3, respect.
1: Lincoln 3, how do you say?
0: You can add me to that call. I believe last time I checked, we did not have the fingerprint at 370, but we'll go look around.
1: 10-4, thank you.

0: Lincoln 341.
1: Lincoln 341.
0: That's over Lincoln 340. I let them know that our scanner is currently not working, but I know that MRIs does have one.
1: 10-4, we'll call Paul Singh back. 345, copy.
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0: Very two twenty two.
1: Mary 222.
0: Yes, the ME will be taking jurisdiction and has a 40-minute ETA.
1: 10-4.
2: Can I copy that? Thank you.
1: 10-4.

Lincoln to District 3, unit to break for an audible 342 beat. 342, thank you. 342 and 343, it's an audible 16820 North 99th Avenue, Bell Center Library. The activation is employee door. The alarm company was unable to reach MRP.

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1: 4.
0: 10-4, thank you. 12153 West Bryles Road. JD's so good some of her things. She is waiting in a red Fiat at the park, or by the park on 121st Lane in Bryles.

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0: Yeah, 10-22 looks like they're wrapping it up.
1: 10-4.

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0: 342 to 49930 West Lancaster Drive. 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
0: 10-4, thank you. Mary 223.
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Emergency traffic will be for the Westside District 4434 via per 647 Charles, 6632 East Military Road, 6632 East Military Road for 647 Charles. Units to find remain on station 400, although it is clear 2207.

33. QCAP at 411. It's going to be south 313th and west baseline. Just across the side of the road. Looks like a flat tire or something.

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0: Hang on, let's check. 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And 220 back. 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
1: Stand by, they're on the 21 right now, I'll ask. Looks like a 712 failure to appear, $500 bond.
0: Copy. Wait one minute.
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3: 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I got a roll in.
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0: I'm going to be in Arizona, temp tag 75053, John Roberts.
1: -239 on a 2019 Honda Accord out of Avondale. That's going to be expired.
0: Thank you.
1: You're welcome.

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1: 10-4.
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1: 3, I copy. Can you 21 through 40?
2: And 4.

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0: Have one.
1: Thank you.
2: Lincoln 347.
1: Lincoln 347.
2: You want to send me that 506 Henry in the 44?
1: 10-4. And that'll be 14155 West Pennystone Drive.

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1: -29 on a 2014 Toyota Highlander out of Buckeye. That is valid until September 30,
2: 2026. We get you 33, copy. We'll be stopped at Old US Highway 80, your milepost 33.

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0: 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Should be a Karen Perez Salas.

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1: Tell us we're going to meet at the Circle K off of 91st and Van Buren, correct? Not the one at 91st and McDowell.
0: Correct, Van Buren.

0: 341.
1: Lincoln 341. 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
0: 10-4.

0: 3-2-3-2, I'm picking up rolling.
1: 10-4, go ahead.
0: California, 228-13, Tom 1.
1: Two, three, Tom, that comes back 29 negative to a 2004 Chevy pickup, and that is expired.
0: Traffic with that, I did 9th Avenue, Roosevelt, I'll be west of that intersection for registration.
1: And that was Roosevelt and what other street?
0: 59th Avenue, 5-9.
1: 10-4. That's also 28 CM.

0: Lincoln 344.
1: Lincoln 344.
0: Can you break me up into that 410 SAM, please?
2: 343 SAM, please.
1: 10-4, that'll be 22829 North 121st Drive. Both parties have called in.

0: Lincoln 225.
1: Lincoln 225?
0: Yeah, tell us about DTA.
1: Negative. .323, Tom, 29 negative. Still working on reading the 27.
2: Ten four. He's 29 negative. I have to work with everything else right now.
1: 10-4.

0: 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This is
1: 10-4, 340.
2: 340, copy.
1: 10-4.
0: 342, can you add me to that?
1: 10-4.
3: Lincoln 346, you can add me to that as well.
1: 10-4.
0: 343, about 5 out.
1: I copy your 5 out.

0: 3844, did they advise on weapons at all?
1: I believe it said negative for weapons. I'll double check.
0: 351.
1: Perry 351.
0: Can you notice the floor 10 same as well?

0: 43 and through 44. It sounds like our original caller, Rebecca, said Johanna is possibly ramming her vehicle into the garage. She heard a loud boom.
1: 3044, I copy on about 2 minutes out.

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1: 10-4. 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
1: It's about a 15-minute ETA.

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1: Can you say that my 671 on baseline?

0: Mary 223.
1: Mary 223 for the 666 Zebra.
0: Yeah, for me.
1: It's going to be 13014 West Camelback Walgreens. Looks like it's Jonathan, born in 1986, said he's having 666 ideations. He has a plan to walk in front of a vehicle. He was sitting outside. His wife kicked him out. He's wearing a hat, dark gray shirt, blue shorts, no weapons.
0: Okay, it's a one-side traffic.
1: Ten four.
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1: 10-4.
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0: Reach out to Phoenix, see if they need any assistance. It looks like they're going to be working something south into Phoenix. Just 35th and Van Buren, it looks like.
1: That was 35th and Van Buren?
0: It's going to be 75 and Van Buren. It looks like they got a Firebird overhead, a couple units running.
1: Simple, I'll check for you.
2: Mary, 223. It's our personal location.
1: 10-4. That's for 666 ideations.
3: 220, that'll be 23. It looks like Mary 223 is already out with our subject. Their code 4 is just sitting on the southeast corner of the wall, right?

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1: 323 Tom.
0: I got with a couple of Phoenix units. Looks like it's going to be times 4, working 245. Subject's going to be 417. I'll be here for Leslie's Watson.
1: 10-4.

0: Mary 223.
1: Can I get a phone center for my please?
0: Phone 4, go ahead.
1: Gonna be 202. Last name is gonna be George Adam Mary Mary Lida Lincoln Lincoln. First name is gonna be Jonathan, it's gonna be John Oscar November Adam Tom Henry Oscar Moore. River is 2986 or unavailable.

0: three tone.
1: 323 tone.
0: Hey, just for some updates, I know 34 is 17. It might be 918. That's the common here. So we're just going to kind of conduct 670.

0: 3232, looks like we've located that complainant. That'll be a 918 issue. It's code 4.
1: I copy, it's a 918 issue and code 4. 334, Tom, copy.
2: Alright, copy, 4, 6.

0: Lincoln 344. Just advising, we have Rebecca back on the 21. She's saying she could still hear honking outside, and Johanna sent her a text saying you accomplished nothing.
1: We're at 344. If we still have her on the phone, we can tell her that we watched her drive away.
0: I'm sorry, tell her what was it?
1: We watched the other party drive away from the residence.
0: 10-4.

0: 344, we told her, and she thinks she might have driven back just for information.
1: 10-4, I'll give her a 21.
0: 10-4.

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0: 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Can you confirm another one on?
1: I copy one detained at 2321. What else did you say?
0: Can you confirm on the warrant?
1: 10-4.

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0: Is that a 647, Adam?
1: 10-4, sorry, my radio is being super 10-1.
0: 10-4.

0: 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That's valid to Amanda Gamble.
1: Thank you.

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1: Flight mark confirmed. Was the warrant confirmed?
0: I have been on hold for quite a while.

0: 325.
1: From the facts other than ITR? Is there another place you'd like them to fax it?
0: Negative.
1: 10-4.
0: 342, you can send it to hot traffic.
2: Hot traffic.
1: 342 in which unit?
2: 347.
3: 343. 271.
1: .42, .37, and .371. It's going to be 11101 Grand. Sounds like it's coming from Jack in the Box. They don't see any smoke, and the employees look distressed. Our complainant's in the drive-thru. We do have fire and route. It looks like the fryer is on fire.
0: Lincoln 3844.
1: Same traffic.
0: And 4th, thank you.
2: 47, wrong, 23.
1: 10-4.
0: Got 23.
1: 10-4.
0: Lincoln 3-44.
1: 3-44.
0: Can we let DPS down as well? Because it's right off of Grand.
1: 10-4.
0: Lincoln 225, HM 17, ITR with 142, 10-4.
1: 10-4, 23, 35.

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2: 43,000, fire's out.
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0: 10, 20.
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0: Is there a unit on the 904 that can break for a 770?
1: 47.
2: 344.
0: 344 and 347, it's 13216 north at 98th Avenue. I heard three shots east of that address. Time delay of 2 minutes, nothing concerning, I heard.
2: 342 sent traffic.
0: I copy in it. We've got another caller saying it came from 13208 north at 98th Ave, Unit B, Bravo, about four shots.
2: Lincoln 3844. Do we have premise history at that residence?
0: I'll check.
3: 334 told me to have me to that.
0: 10-4.
1: Lincoln 3433.
0: 343, same traffic.
1: 10-4, Lincoln 3-1, primary, clearly a 4, please.
0: 10-4.

0: So the caller said that the neighbor beforehand was using an air horn, possibly trying to scare someone, and said that deputies have history with them. He once fired off a shot and it hit a window.
1: Reach 3 Thompson. Yeah, I know that type of place.

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0: 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Lincoln 221, code 20.
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0: We have Paraville on Van Buren. Arizona, Victor, Robert, Adam. 9 Charles, Victor, Adam for stop sign violation.

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1: This channel, please.
0: And for BR Arizona, we'll be proof our last name. First one will be George Union Zubra Adam Nora. Second part will be George Adam Lincoln Adam Zubra. First name will be Robert Ocean. Bravo, Edward Robert Tom Ocean, date of birth of 07/02/2000.
1: Q31, could you 10-9 just the first part of that last name?
0: It would be Guzman, George, Union, Zubra, Adam, Nora.

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1: I'll try to get a on social real quick.
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0: Thank you. I just need a code 20.
1: 51.
0: Code 20, please.
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0: Thank you.
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0: It's going to be a Walter 22, serial number of William Adams 5, 10249. And now it's going to be P22, Paul 22.
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0: Positive, Victor Adam Lincoln, Edward Nora Charles Ida Adam. First of Frank Edward Lincoln, Ida Charles Ida Adam, 7-6 of 1999.

0: 225, 1035. Felicia has 2 52s out of Phoenix. 55185, brown hair, brown eyes. 10-4.
1: Three, 2-3, Tom, can you have me to 225 traffic, please?
0: 10-4.
2: And 221, same traffic.
0: 10-4.
1: Mary, 222, same traffic.

0: another person coming in.
1: 10-4, go ahead.
0: Positive. Sam, Adam, Nora, Edward, Nora, Zebra, Versive, Charles Young, Nora, Tom, Henry, Ida, Adam, 11-28 of 1984.
1: That was 11-28, 1984.

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0: 5-1, 127, Brown over Brown.

0: Lincoln 225.
1: That won't be acting on the warrant. We got some other stuff going on here. I'm gonna put a 164 to everybody else.
0: Copy. 221, 222, and 323. Copy.
2: 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I copy. I'm gonna be rolling up 23 anyways.
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0: 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Can you show me out with 225, please?
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0: go ahead. Boston, Mary Charles, Frank, Adam, Robert, Lincoln, Adam, Nora, David, First Timothy, Connor Spelling, 1216 of 86.

Lincoln 225, 1035. Timothy has a 52 out of Phoenix. He's 6'2", 160, blue eyes, blonde hair.

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1: 10-4.
0: It's going to be 101 out of Arizona, Alaska Stevenson. It's going to be Sam Tom, Edward Victor, Edward Nora, Sam Ocean, Nora, Joseph Lacey. It'll be Lincoln Adam, Charles Charles, Young, at a date of birth of 11, 30, 9, 2.
1: 10-4.

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0: 10-4. That'll be Bonanza Drive and 130th Avenue. 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
0: Young Dell and Elmer, I was just east of Ventura. Do you have 344, please?

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1: This channel, please.
0: It's going to be an Arizona ID card. Last of Martinez. Comes from first of Marion. Delivery is 31 of 87.
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0: Going to be out of Arizona, Charles, George, Tom, 7637.
1: That was 7637?
0: 7637, that's correct.

0: 29 negative on a 2018 Dodge Durango out of Litchfield Park. Valid to a Martin Garcia Valenzuela.
1: Yeah, thank you.

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0: 7-4.

0: Infantry 2-1.
1: 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Could you please show me 17 side 0 of 140 on board?
0: 10-4, 0-1, 16 hours.

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0: 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They are bleeding on their arm and leg. 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
1: Mary 351, 29 negative on a 2017 Lincoln MKX. 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
1: Stanford, thank you.
0: You're welcome.

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1: Send me the 410, please.
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0: We can do 32.
1: We can do 32.
0: And all units are 23 on scene. Just advising, we had to deploy pepper spray on the two dogs. They're being very, very aggressive.
1: I copy you deployed pepper spray on the dogs due to being aggressive. $0200.
0: They seem to settle down now.
1: I copy, they settled down.
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0: 233
1: 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Making 232 sustained a small injury on the valve as well.
0: Injury from the dogs as well. 230 copy.
2: 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Can you give me a 21 on the up north?
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0: Channel 4, White Mill, out of Arizona. Last will be Sam Ocean Robert Edward Nora. Sam Ocean Nora. First name will be Sam Tom Edward Victor Edward Nora. Date of birth of 07/31/1951.
1: Lincoln 231, Stephen is 29 negative, 27 valid, class D, David.

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0: I will try.

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1: want anybody to respond to that 930 as well. Also, 230, you have some background or echo, but you want me to add you to the call, is that correct?
0: Yes.
1: I copy.

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0: 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Can we reach out to them and just advise them to stay in their vehicles for the meantime? Both the dogs are back on the property.

0: Mary 292. 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
1: 230 house. Mary 292, senior house, unit 21.
0: Mary 292, copy.
2: 10-4.
0: Watch commander 1.

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1: Lincoln 2:30.
2: Yeah, King Jake, have we had any prior calls for service in this area involving those dogs?
1: I will check. Do you know the numbers on the house of the dog owner?
2: 2:30 back, negative. I'm still about 5 minutes out.

0: 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We met up with fire elsewhere. Those are to the reservoir.
1: 10-4.

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1: It's going to be negative, but it was northeast where the dogs were walking back to. It looks like that's the house they're coming from.
0: 10-4.
1: That are northeast, so it's hard to pinpoint.
0: I copy, thank you.

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1: You copy?
2: Lincoln 231. I have eyes on them, just one in my vehicle.
0: Lincoln 232, I copy you. They can just try to maintain the docks down the road over there while our complaining gets checked out by fire.
2: 10-4, that's what I'm doing right now. Just a stage here at the corner. And just around me.

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0: Negative. I'm in the vehicle, stopped in the corner, and they're pretty much surrounding me around, just running around.
1: I copy, you're in the corner, and the dogs are surrounding your vehicle.

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1: 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I'm going to be transporting Lincoln 232 to Brazos Baca to get his dog bite injury checked out. My junior officer will be following.
0: Sounds fine.

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1: Mary,
0: 222.
1: Is it
0: 2
1: or
0: 3?
1: Mary,
0: 222.
1: 222. Go ahead, sir.
0: Can you give me that 911 hang up? And do you know if we have any premise history for other 911 names?
1: That's negative. Not showing any previous calls there.
0: Lincoln to Tawas, I drive.
1: To that part.

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0: Myself and 31 are going to be 23 at Boston Park High.

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1: Twenty-three fourteen and 25-14.
0: Thank you, ma'am. 2-4, thank you. 341.

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1: 221.
0: Yes, ma'am. Do we have any updated codes for the

And 221, is that going to be the Estrella Mountain views? Try pound 8901.

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0: 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I'll be making contact from the door.
1: 10-4. .347.
0: Can you clear me up for it?
1: 347, sorry, 10-9.
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1: 10-4.

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1: 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Please, 4X, hear me. 4X, hear me.

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0: 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I believe it's 101.

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0: 3-4.
1: 10-4.

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1: 10-4.

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1: Can you turn me to 471?
0: Complainant did want contact in person, says his phone will not answer calls.
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0: 101 getting transported across the street to David Hill. 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
1: Sorry, number 5?
0: Yeah, you can 907 this to fire.
1: 7-4.

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1: Code 20, please.
0: 23-14 and 25-14. Thank you, man.
1: 10-4, thank you.

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1: 225.
0: Code 20.
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0: 7-4.

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0: I'm on I-10 westbound, and I have a double divorce with Adam Arizona, George, 3 Adam 27 Mary, 3 and proper chance.
1: Telephone.
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2: Can you send me back my 671 off in Eastville Road so I can close it out?
1: Silver. Adam 233, George 3, Adam 27 Mary, showing a 2013 Subaru Impreza, 1 of 2030, 29's negative.
0: Turn 4, ma'am. Final stop is the I-10 eastbound, right before exit 132. Code 4, vehicle stop.
1: Code 4, vehicle stop.

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0: What's up for? Is that going to be a Miguel Cruz?
1: 10-4.

0: And 233.29 is negative 27 valid.
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0: Lincoln 220.
1: Charlie, station 2 on right, advise on him. He's code 4.
0: 10-4, I'll show him that at 200.

0: 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Sir, did you want your 671 closed out?
1: 10-4, number 5, please. Thank you.
0: 10-4.

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0: 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Thank you. 10-4. 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

Emergency traffic is going to be for Lakes, for 952 Union, milepost 21, Bush Highway, milepost 21. Units responding remain on Lakes. Station is clear as 554.

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0: 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Could you please show me 10-7? 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
0: Sir, a couple more calls to advise on both priority 3, 930 and the 346 beat and 647, 343 beat.

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0: Give me NC85, milepost 133, Arizona, volume 2, Adam 8. 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

Municipal Pension, District 2 in the 223 ATL, Milepost 108, Loop 303, Loop 303 at Milepost 108, last seen southbound. Information from DPS for black GMC pickup, unable to maintain lane, swerving. Being westbound, time delay about 2 minutes, nothing further, 654.

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0: 347, good morning. Can you send me the 930 and the 46? Pete.
1: 10 Park, good morning. 26835 North Silver Bell Road. Three medium dogs, one possibly a husky. Just detected a goat on the property. They're running loose in the middle of the street. Unknown who they belong to.

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1: Good morning, code 20.
0: 2431. Good morning.
1: 74, thank you. Good morning.
2: Bravo 6863. Thank you. Good morning.
1: Ten four, thank you. Good morning. Edward 283.
0: Bravo 5665. Thank you. Good morning.
1: Ten four, thank you. Good morning.

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1: 2:30.
0: I might copy the 961.
1: 10-4. Good morning.
0: Good morning, ma'am. Edward 281.
1: Edward 281.
2: Yes, sir. Confirm my flight from Edward 283 on the 961.
1: 10-4. Good morning. Jack Rabbit Trail and Broadway. Intersection, a white Jeep Cherokee and gray Ford Ranger. Caller advised the driver of the Ranger may be impaired because he said he's acting wobbly. They're going to be off on the southeast side of the roadway.
3: Edward 283, we copy. We'll call for a deputy if we need one.
1: 10-4.

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0: 039.
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0: 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Arkansas?
1: Arkansas.
0: Who's the next?
1: Out of Arizona, Paul Zero Adam, one X-ray two.

Bravo Charge Victor 39 Henry 29 negative on the 2011 Ford. It's showing to have expired October of 26 out of Arkansas, and 29 negative on the 2023 Jeep Grand Cherokee out of Buckeye expiring 7 of 27.

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1: 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I'm going to actually go to that audible first, and I'll 44B.

0: 13845 West Stardust Boulevard at the Palm West Community Church. 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
1: Three five one.
0: Yeah, Denver Hill and 203rd with a white Suburban. Get you 28 a minute.

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0: Yvonne, Twilight Negative 28 is valid till 2027 out of Meade, Kansas, to last of Newland for a white GMC Yukon. $350 for Clip 20.
1: $1826, thanks.
0: 10-4, thank you. Good morning.

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0: Can you send us in 342 5719 home 44?

0: 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Can you send us to 647 Hadid?
1: 10 Park, good morning, 13014 North 108th Avenue for the LDS Church.

And 344. 44. 317 to RI with one on VAR. And 371 with VAR. And 4, 823.

0: Yeah, 2400.
1: Code 20.
0: 2083. You can put me on a general ground.
1: Definitely. Thank you. Good morning.
0: Morning, man.

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1: Profile 391.
0: We are at Johnson in Granite Valley. Arizona 42 Adam, 1 Edward 2 for speed.

0: 491 42 Adam 1 Edward 2 Tonne Negative 2014 Kia Sorento out of Peoria expiring 9/27.
1: And 344. 344. You should both units 23 at RI, please.
0: 10-4-8-31.
2: Well, 391. Tunnel stop's going to be Grand Valley and Trading Post Drive. Vehicle stop.

0: Bravo 343.
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1: 222.
0: 222, can you send that 693? And just to confirm, is that a plate that should come back to the Department of Corrections?
1: Tentor, George 6768 North, coming back to 2023 Ford Explorer out of Phoenix to Arizona Department of Corrections.

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1: We'll take the remaining 918 call.
0: 10-4.

0: 22, it looks like a complainant is refusing to not follow the vehicle since he has dash cam footage of the incident. They are currently still going westbound.
1: Can I have 220 on 22 to take a look at the call?
2: I'll be following Bravo 341.
0: 10-4.

0: Yeah, I'm 2039.
1: 2039.
0: Can you assign me an IR to this? And go ahead and close in number two. You do not need to. There is no need to voice out the IR.
1: 10-4.
2: Ma'am, I'll send you a message to Cash here in just a second on that call.

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1: Can you copy one Arizona paper flight, 28?
0: 10-4, go ahead.
1: It's going to be 11250 King Robert.
0: Fix Mazda 6 out of Prescott, expiring 9/16 of 26.

0: Bravo 391.
1: 391.
0: For my return, I'm showing an ID card only. I have no 27, or that's valid. She says she's been issued out of New Mexico. Can you run that same name that I have in the informer out of New Mexico, please?

0: Confirming you said New Mexico, correct?
1: Yes, ma'am.
0: Confirm. I am showing an expired invalid 27 out of New Mexico for Karina, and then an ID card only out of Arizona. I can try regional and see if there's any other state.
1: Negative. I'm just trying to confirm that she has been issued a driver's license, so I'm code 4 here. Thank you.
0: Yeah, 10-4. It's just expired out of Albuquerque.
1: 10-4. Thank you.
2: Edward 383.
0: Good morning. 10-4, 9837 West Bell Road.

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1: Bill.
0: 232.
1: 930 is going to be at the address I put in the call notes. Can we also run a premise history on that to see if it has any previous call service?

0: следующий.
1: That's
0: a negative for that address. No previous calls the last year.
1: And thank you. Can you also change the address to the proper answering location, please?
0: Tomorrow.
2: And I'm 222.
0: 222.
2: 222, do you have an updated location for the complainant and the vehicle?

0: 222, that's a negative. 220 is giving the complaint in a 21 at this time.
1: 210, 210-4. I'm moving on MC-85. I just passed 4th Street. I'll just go ahead and patrol westbound.

0: 10-4-8-55.
1: Adam 220. 220. Yeah, I'm up to 693. I have some cat notes. So I just have a deputy that's responding to those notes, and you can find me on 47 call, please.
0: Ten four 222
2: copy. 222 copy, thank you.

Cosmo 29. 2529 EM 171 0049 vehicle 712 249 good morning.

0: out of Texas. Last is two part. 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Second part is Flores, Frank Lincoln, Ocean, Robert Edward Sam. First is Omar, Ocean Mary Adam Robert, middle D for David. Date of birth 0410, 1971.
1: 10 parts, standby.

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1: 10-4, it'll be a white man.

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You can add me to that 911 hang up, please.

5821 West Buckeye Road. The 911 hang up for a landline. Call back times 2 appears to be an open line.

0: 6,600. I'm not finding any record out of Texas or Arizona using the last name four different ways. Do you have a OLN at all? Or social?
1: What about OLN?
0: Is it the one you just put in the call?
1: 534-38095. 10-4, somebody. 616 back. I ran him on the federal system on Sizzlist and found a valid Mexico license.

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1: Bravo 341.
0: He led us in 342 to that 982 pole on the 42B.

0: 616.
1: Per the OLN, I did find an eligible 27 out of El Paso, Texas. Is expiring 4 of 34.
0: 10-4. Thank you, ma'am.

0: at 290.
1: Adam 390.
0: You can go ahead and patch both those four totals together and then you add me to it, please.

0: 390 confirming it's the two with 391 and 393.
1: That's important.
0: Which address is it supposed to be under?
1: The Sun City West Posse. That's noticed.
0: 10-4.

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You can send me the 902 and the 42. 30 West Lancaster Drive. Contact Judith by 21.

0: 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Can you copy the message for 2022?
1: Yeah,
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1: Yes, ma'am. Go ahead, send it to me.
0: 10-4, thank you. Contact Mina by 21.

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0: How about 10-1? Could you do a 27-29 or 50? Bravo 391.
1: Turn 4.
0: Did you want me to run that on here, or did you want me to go to 50?
1: Yeah. 10-50, please.

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1: 226 Henry.
0: Yes, ma'am. Can you clear myself and 225 Henry from the call and show us that I get major payments, please?

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0: Bravo 343, can you copy an audible?
1: Farmer, go ahead.
0: Thank you. At 11117 West Colleen Lane, some more residence activations to front door.
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0: Could you put this back on that 412, please? It's on city bus, Buffy.
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1: Adam, please say 110-4, send it.
0: Oglefire Ranch Parkway, got an off-duty officer, not involved. Well, it's going to be two vehicles, no injuries. It's going to be a red Trailblazer, which is 29-28, is expired for the Trailblazer, and a Dodge Charger, which is 28 valid. They're both attached.

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0: 13535 West Camino del Sol at Kyle's Shoes. 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His name is Patrick.
1: 3421, can you have any traffic?

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1: 2291.
0: Can you show me hour 371 on the 61? Adam, 225.
1: 225.
0: 225. I'm going to be 17 to the work site of the missing person. It's going to be 104 South 84th Ave, Tolleson, Arizona.

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1: Yeah, fine.

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1: Ten four. 511 West Papago Street. Complaint was just bit by a dog. Dog went back to the residence. It is the next block over. Complaint also has her dog with her. She's coming in a wheelchair. Rural Metro is en route.

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0: You put me at Edward 383 on the 917.
1: On 495th Avenue and a Pearson. The 94th and Pearson for a silver Chrysler 300 that is damaged, been sitting there for about a month. 21 with results.

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1: 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For a black Chevy van on scene going in and out of houses for the past hours. 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

0: 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Requesting two priority threes, the 961 Robert in the 225 and the 240 in the 225.
1: 10-4. 7-3-4-2, can you touch 28? Lincoln John Adam, 3 Henry Frank of Arizona.
0: Negative 2005 Buick LaCrosse, Edison City to a Carl Peterson, expiring 12 of 27.
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0: Have an individual over here at South Surrender RTR. The attention had an issue with him. I'm out here with him. Can I run a 2729 for 1050?
1: He is at full 1050.

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0: 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Will you send me the other 917?
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0: Adam 371, can you show the Paul detained, and can you confirm on his warrant?
1: 10-4, already working that one. What about Alyssa?
0: 10-4, try to detain as well, and confirm on it, and then do me a favor and see if Omar is willing to meet.
1: 10-4, copy Alyssa detained, 12-9.

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1: Adam 232, I'm on with Adam 220 right now. 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

0: 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Code 20.
1: 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Can you show us that 300?
0: 10-4, thank you.

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1: 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We're still waiting for Alyssa's. 232.
0: Yeah, man, 647, please.
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2: Adam 371, can you show Paul 42?
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0: 2291.
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0: 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Adam 371-42, Paul, can you separate that one from this one? And he's going to generate his own IR for that one.
1: Do you want it as a 250?
2: 10-4, please.

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0: And 232, I got those updates. I put some call notes in there, but we can set that to good here.
1: 10-4.

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0: 22291. I copy the warrants confirmed. Can we see if they're willing to meet up?
1: 10-4, we're putting that note in now. They are available. We let them know you're at the QT.
0: Thank you so much.

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0: 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The plate matches the van. I'm going to attempt to make contact with the room.
2: Adam 342. I'll be 17 to ITR with one on board.
1: 10-4, 1243.
3: 406, Charles.
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3: 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Can you show me 10-7, please?
1: 10-4. 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
0: Going to be at 14935 West Van Buren Street in Goodyear, multiple units starting with 45.

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0: You put into the one you had?
1: 342, please, and thank you.

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0: 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Thank you, ma'am.
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2: Emergency traffic before Westside District 3346 B4459. 19925 West Deer Valley Road, 19925 West Deer Valley Road. All units responding, acknowledge remain on 300. Oliver's clear at 1305.
3: 351.
4: 341. 347. Units are going to be 459. The Trilby Wash Substation, 19925 West Deer Valley Road. Caller raising a white male, 48 to 50 years old, wearing a long orange shirt that jumped the fence. He's trying to take copper wire. He's currently inside the station. He climbed a 12-foot fence to get in. We're still getting further.
3: 300, confirming about this.
4: 10-4.
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0: 559. They said the subject came through the north side of the property. They're advising deputies can stage at the main gate, and we'll have a worker in an APS truck waiting to let them in.
1: Before you check with Spice, is there anyone in the area?
0: How far?
2: You're going to admit it.
0: Come for.

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0: Still the caller on line for the 459.
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0: 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He's watching the mail on camera at this time.
1: 10-4, can we just refer everyone on 8 and at least any vehicles in the area?

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Willing to aid.

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1: First time I got the car.
0: Copy, eyes on the car. Three five for 347.

0: 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I have made over now.
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0: You're going to get an offer for the plane and see where they're at.
1: Or I'll call them back and see where they're at.
0: 347, can you please copy the runway we're going from here? It's going to be 29 Adam, 5 Baker Palm.
1: .347-29 Adam 5 Bravo Tom 29 negative 2000. Can you 10-9 that plate again?

0: Yeah, Harley Davidson.
1: 10-4 for 29 Adam 5 Bravo Tom.
0: My apologies. 29 Adam 5 Victor Tom.
1: 10-4.
0: 35 1, what code 4? You can cancel any other units.
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0: 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We're about a minute out, just for training purposes.
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2: Okay, 10-4.
1: 10-4 and 347, 29 Adam 5 Victor Tom, 28 negative on a 2000 Dodge Dakota out of Sholo and Vernon to a Dana Sanders. Is showing to be 28 Sam for no insurance, expiring 2 of 29.
2: Copy that. Was that in a collision for the 459?
1: 10-4.
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0: 347, employee Rick Dowell is en route. She's about 20 minutes out. Says it might be a multiple 459.
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0: It's going to be on Camelback Road and it's like the Kachina Gate.
2: Roger,
0: Kachina. I'm sorry, Glendale and Kachina. And it's going to be looks like a motorist assist of some sort.
1: I copy Glendale and Kachina.
0: Yeah, of course.

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0: Bravo 341.
1: Can you assign the IR to this call? 347 is going to be primary. You don't have to voice.

Emergency traffic will be for Eastside District 4, 434B for a silent panic alarm. 7206 East Swampham Way, 7260 Swampham Way. Audience responding acknowledgement on 400, all is clear, 1355.

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0: Can I show you advise the call holding, sir?
1: 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Thank you.
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0: 10430319 West Portland Street. Neighbor is having altercation. Sees male with tattoos with a 417. Difficult to understand the caller. Says phone is about to die and then line disconnected. Caller showing just south of this location, but gave the address above. Unable to call back.
2: They're just in front.
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0: 2:30.
1: 2:30.
0: Man, I see a lot of 670s on this. Is this the same male that keeps calling in?
1: No, and it looks like we have a couple of premise histories for this address. For 927 call for a homeowner in events, for a woman whispering for help, but it's a different, showing a different phone number for an Antonio and a Sonia.
2: Adam 291.
1: They called from a 911 line this time.
2: Adam 291.
1: 291.
2: Yes, ma'am. For the homeowners, those are my call notes. I'll go with 21. We've checked. There's only 3 people in the home, mother, father, and daughter. None of them have ever called. I'll go with a quick call.
1: 10-4.
2: Ma'am, can I get the 631 and I change back?
1: 10-4.

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1: Can you send me that line out of line, please?
0: 10-4.

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0: I'm looking at the past two calls for service. 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
0: 225, Adam. You can give me the 471 on my beat, please.
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Emergency traffic will be for Eastside District 1123B, 4A211 Adam, 10444 East Apache Trail, 10,444 East Apache Trail. All units responding, acknowledge a man of 100, all is clear at 1406.

0: 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It's going to be a shock sensor office activation.
1: Hi, I'm Generico. Action item 291.
0: 291.
1: Yes, ma'am. Can you have me to 250?
0: 10-4. 222, I copy your 1035. Are you out with this person?
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1: Yes, ma'am. We're seeing a cell near right now. We're currently code 4.
0: 10-4.
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1: Bravo 391.
0: And Shore 17 to 20327 North 57th Avenue in Glendale to interview an investigative lead.
1: RNA copy 20327 North 57th Avenue.
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Can you hear me back to that 242, please? 10-4.

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1: Airport 383.
0: Houston, it was 47 Ida. This is 47B.
1: 10-4. That'll be 16610 West Quail Run.

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1: Bravo 391, go ahead.
0: Rankin, Tom, Adam, 3 Adam Lane.
1: 3 Tom, correction, Lincoln, Tom, Adam, 3 Adam, what was the last digit?
0: 3 Adam William.
1: We have on a 2023 Jeep Renegade at Phoenix, valid.

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0: Can I get the 911 hang up in my V, please?
1: 10-4, 1-2-3-2-2, north of 113th Avenue.

0: I'm 344.
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0: Can we confirm the address that the complaint was sent me at? I'm not getting a return back.

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0: I'm 371.
1: I'm 371.
0: I'm at the Ventana Winds assisted care facility where the 911 call came in. I'm going to be going to room 3206 for Sophia Duran.

0: 44, we've got a corrected address.
1: 34, 10-4, can you show me 17 to that address?
0: 10-4.

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1: Constable 29, go ahead.
0: We're going to be at 15827 West Pima Street, Goodyear.

0: Well, I'm working at this area at the Legacy Queen Creek School, and I was just advised that there was possible 62 on 67th and Thunderbird, West Coast. If you can just notify them there.
1: 10-4, do you know what kind of vehicles are involved?
0: It was apparent at the building. It was a truck and a passenger car.
1: Nice, copy.

0: they tell you if it's blocking?
1: Yeah, she said it was blocking and there was a one-on-one lying on the ground.
0: Any other information?
1: Negative. She said having about 5 minutes before she came up to me, but it was still blocking traffic and she pulled into the school.
0: 7-4.
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3: Commercial juvenile Miranda Red at 1447.
0: A juvie Miranda Red at 1447.

0: I see that 670. I'll just get an update from fire, please, when they arrive.
1: 10-4.
2: Edward 283.
1: Edward 283.
0: Yes, ma'am. That 101 sounds like the same person from my 961 this morning. She was waiting on her tow, which is supposed to be AAA. She was provided with several bottles of water, so.
1: That's for the 670?
0: Yes, ma'am. For my earlier 961, it's going to be NC26152232.
1: 10-4.
3: Yes, ma'am. We'll take the 411 in our view.
1: 10-4. That'll be 109.
3: 33.
1: Adam, 233.
3: Can you stop? Show me 76 around 670.
1: 10-4. Broadway and Jackrabbit.

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1: Just double checking, that was your with the Juvia Miranda red, correct?
0: 10-4.
1: Thank you.

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1: Can you make me a 712 at South Old Mirage Road and West Indian Spring Road?
0: 10-4.
2: 343, can you attach 228?
0: 10-4.
2: First one out of Arizona, Charles Adam Nora, 5268, break for second. Mary Mary Adam, 367, both out of Arizona.
0: That second one was Mary Mary Adam, 367,

0: 3, both are 29 negative. The first one is a 2007 Toyota Tundra out of Sun City, valid to a Nick and Teresa Haggard. Second one is a 2022 Toyota Corolla out of Sun City, that address also to Teresa, valid.
1: Two twenty-three. Can you add me to 221 traffic, please?
0: Okay. 283.
1: You can add myself and Edward 281 to the 6.
0: Okay.
1: The 670 Adam 233 traffic.

0: Edward 283.
1: Edward 283.
0: I am on the 21 with the driver for the Ford Ranger, Anna Hall. She says she's still with the vehicle and on the side of the road. The Chief's code 4, I guess her toe's been delayed because she's had too many toes. Otherwise, she seems code 4. I'll still stand around and see if she needs a courtesy ride.
2: Yeah, copy that.

0: Edward 283.
1: 383.
0: Okay, Anna says fire has came and went. She is adamant. She's code 4. She's not requesting a courtesy ride. Her son is actually en route to pick her up, so he can actually x-ray the other units, and I'll just put some call notes on.
1: All right, copy. Okay.
2: 21 copies, nothing.
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2: I'm 342.
1: Yeah.
2: I'll take my 902 back.
1: And fire.

0: Edward 383.
1: Yes, ma'am. Will you notify 340 to 350 that I do have a valid identity theft?
0: M340 copy?

0: On 371. Are you able to copy a 487? It looks like our complainant is following the subject.
1: Adam 37-10-4.
2: Adam 233, can you copy truck, please?
0: That was 223.
2: 233.
0: Go ahead.
2: Going to be on South Walton Road and West Rear Avenue with Arizona Ocean 01 Adam 8 George 6 for stop sign.
0: 233, what was the first street you're on?
2: South Walton Road.
0: 10-4. Standby for that plate. 233, your vehicle 29 negative on a 2023 Tesla Model 3 out of Buckeye. That's valid until April of 27. Adam 371, you're...
3: No.
0: I copy you. 371, you're going to 11505 West Ohio. Someone was trespassing on caller's property and possibly took a package. Neighbor caught him on camera. It's a black male, 5'7", hoodie with black pants, black shoes, Adidas black shoes. Complainants have the subjects going westbound on Peoria and they're following in a blue Subaru Impreza and was told not to make contact with them. They are mapping towards 11527 West Peoria.

0: Insurance services, please.
1: Ten four, that was 233.
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1: Just want to clarify, our original caller doesn't want a 21 back with results, correct?
0: I will double check.
1: Adam 371, I'll be out with a complaint.
0: Templar, what's your location?
1: Yeah, I'm going to be on North 115th Avenue and West Peoria Avenue.
0: Templar.
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2: I'm going to be 1024, number 3.
0: I copy number 3. Adam 344. Adam 344. Can you break me and add myself in 342 to that 918 poll, please? 10-4. The banner possible.

0: 283, that's correct. 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
1: And 4, and I also copy the call notes for the second caller with no contact necessary. You can go ahead and put me in a 5-4.
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0: Were you asking for a tracking canine?
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0: It'll be Citrus and Bethany home. Complainant will be past the intersection on the east side with hazards on.
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0: 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One vehicle was last seen southbound on Citrus.

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0: discipline is just going to be pretty extended. 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
1: Yeah, it's on aisle 2x21, please.
0: One on Rustler.
1: Number.
0: Ready? Adam 350.

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1: Sam 2194.
0: Can you advise 371 that the description of the individual we're looking for is going to be at the apartment complex? That's going to be west of their location and going to be on the east side of the building.
2: Adam 371, I copy.
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0: 3519 copy. It's going to be Desert Oasis RV Park, 24275 US 60 Grand.
1: Sam 2194 for responding units. Can I get one in the apartment complex and one on the fire lane?
2: 343, we're at the apartment complex.
1: It's going to be on Peoria, just west of you.
0: Okay, just left us.
3: Adam 343,
0: I just wanted to advise you of a priority 3961 and 344.
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1: Could you spell that street, please?
0: Alpha, Delta, Kilo, Echo, Tom.

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1: Adam 234.
0: Adam 234.
1: And the subject's being transported to Brazo West in Goodyear. Non-life-threatening laceration, the left wrist and elbow. 235 and I are en route over to the Palms to meet with the second half of this. We'll be at lock 29.
0: Copy. 239.

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1: 350.
0: Okay, 351 is available on that 670. Let's have another unit break and head up there with them.
1: That can break and join Adam 351 for 670.

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1: 225?
0: 625, I'll take the 459 item, please.
1: Copy. Was there another unit trying to clear? And that'll be 19641 West Culver Street for the Peck residence.

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1: Sam 2194.
0: Can you advise 371 that injuries we have detained? We did find that package with the address on it.
1: A copy of one detained, and you found the package with the address on it.
0: Of course.
1: 1556.
0: All right, copy.
1: Go for it.

Richie Jack, it's going to be for the East Side District 1 and a 122 for a 927 SAM, 4322 South 80th Street, 4322 South 80th Street for a silent panic alarm. All units responding, knowledge on 100, all ways clear, 1600.

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1: 334, Tom.
0: 23 at that RO's address. I'm not seeing that vehicle parked outside. I'll stand by until 291 gets through. We'll go knock.

0: That was 3.3, over at the apartment complex, just north of Peoria, and we'll have a good trip.
1: Thank you. Adam, 340.
2: 340.
1: Advising of a priority 3670 and 347, also a priority 2961 Robert and 371.
2: Okay.
1: Thank you.

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2: Welcome, Paul Adams, 7, 5-1-0, Adams.

Okay, and he went 29 negative on a 2024 F-150 to that address on Lilac, valid to a John and Heather Robinson.

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1: Edward 281.
0: You said that 961 on the 55.
1: That'll be El Mirage and Camelback.

0: 34 Tom.
1: Okay, so we're talking to the registered owner of the vehicle. They're saying that their 16-year-old son was operating the vehicle. He's on his way back to the house. We'll speak to him shortly.
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1: This channel, please.
0: It's going to be it for a juvenile. Last is going to be Bravo Adam, Ida, Zebra, Adam. First is Liliana, Lincoln, Ida, Lincoln, Lincoln, Ida, Adam, Nora, Adam. Middle is Jade, John, Adam, David, Edward. Date of birth is going to be November 17th, 2011. That's out of Arizona.

0: property. 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
1: Thank you. 30, DPS just needs them to open the substation for a blood draw. They're about 10 out.
0: Well, ma'am, you can give me a... Yeah, I'll be here.

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1: 10-4, that's understandable. I just thought I'd give it a shot. Thank you.
0: You're welcome.

0: 9235, will you clear me?
1: 10-4, BPS was asking if somebody could open the substation for them for a blood draw. They're about 10 out.
0: That's 10-4, Adam 234, said no over there.
1: Copy, thank you.

0: That worked 383. That worked 383. My MDC is not acting right. Can you number 3 mute from the 961? I can't find them and there's no answer on the callback. And then show me 17 to 344's location.
1: All right, copy.

0: 34.
1: And that subject that just ran has the protective order. Is that for, is the defendant on that Amy, or is that Dolores?
0: Amy.
1: 234, I copy. Thank you, ma'am.
0: You're welcome.
2: And I'm 222.
0: I'm 222.
2: Thank
0: you. Can I have 322, you were a little quiet. Could you 10-9, please?
1: 222. Can you put it back on the 9-6-1-Henry?

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2: Bravo 343.
0: Bravo 343.
2: I'll be around 10-300 with 142.
0: 10-4, 1638.

0: That would be 83. I'm sorry, I'm headed to Bravo 341.
1: 10-4.
2: Over 281.
1: 281.
2: Exactly, miles on 28.
1: Go ahead.
2: 9 Adam, 7 Henry 6.
1: Over 281, 29 negative on a 2014 Nissan Altima, Natalitchfield Park, valid to Aaliyah Sanders.

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1: Edward 31, go ahead.
0: William Paul Adam, 106.

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1: Call 12607. Thank you.
0: Thank you.
1: Bravo 391.
0: Bravo 391.
1: Can you show that the search warrant was served and item was seized, please, at this time?
0: I copy. The search warrant was served and the item was seized, 1648.
1: Edward 283.
0: Edward 283.
1: I just have sent some call notes. I'll clear this call out a little bit later. Can you prevent me and add me to Edward 281 traffic, please?

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1: We will be 17 at station 300 to impound evidence.

0: 341.
1: Who's that first class?
2: Four. Just be advised, I understand if we're a little tucked back here, so if you want to give them my 21, we're going to get close.
1: I'm happy to give them your 21. What did you say was going on back there?
2: We're tucked pretty far back here after the dump, so if they have troubles finding us, you can give them my 21 and I can guide them in.
1: I copy, thank you.
3: M-234.
1: M-234?
3: Can you reach out to DPS and see if they have an ETA?

0: that he's on the I-10, almost at the 85.
1: I take it he meant the I-8.
0: I hope so.
1: Me too.

0: Adam 234.
1: Adam 234.
0: You can 1022. I guess they're going to the Buckeye station instead.
1: Before I copy, he must have meant the I-10.